0: 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Give me some requests. Tell me what's on your mind.
1: 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I love you guys so much.
0: Well, we love you back. Thank you for leaving the talkback message. Hey, try to leave your name or where you're listening though, because that helps me get to know you a little bit better. We've got people from all around the country, including here listening, which is pretty cool. Hey, we got Super Tramp on the way. Give a little bit. We got Hall & Oates, Rich Girl coming up.
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0: 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What is happening on a Sunday night? Hey, I want to thank our teachers. Back to school is happening all around us. Man, teachers are getting back in the classroom, making a difference for our kids. 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We can make that happen. Try to get to some cash for the school year. All right, Survivor, Eye of the Tiger is next.
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97.7. By the way, the reason this became a number one song, at first they buried this song. They weren't going to put it out there. And then some local radio DJs started to play it. And Motown said, we got to make this a single. And it became a number one hit. Pretty cool story. It's Marvin Gaye. And I heard it through the grapevine.

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All right, man, feeling it on a Sunday night. What are we excited about this week? What's going on this week? I'm excited that we're back on with Keywords tomorrow morning, 9 a.m. You could win your way to Vegas for the iHeartRadio Music Festival presented by Capital One, and we'll throw in $1,000. That keyword again tomorrow, 9 a.m.

0: not summer until you hear some jerk say, "Oh, is it hot enough for ya?" Glad we could be that jerk.
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0: Downtown Radio 97.7 playing Baton Rouge's 60s and 70s hits. Hey, hey, what do we say on a Sunday night? Hitman Hayes, that is me. I love that you say you listen while you're out there working. What kind of work do you do?
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0: Oh, I love that. Hey, to all our realty agents, I'm going to give you some advice here. Okay, I know nothing about your business, but I'm going to say when you have an open house, if you have a smart device, you should play us in the open house. 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So grab that smart device and put it in your open house and make a difference. I don't know. 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

0: 97.7 Baton Rouge's 60s and 70s hits. As we wrap up the weekend, what are we excited about this week? A lot of kids getting ready to go back to school. The last days of summer going on. What about you? What are you looking to do and accomplish?
1: For me, to spend more time with my kid and have more fun.
0: Oh, that's nice. Yeah, let's wrap up summer, spend time with the family. I'm just the opposite. When my kids were younger, I was just the opposite. I'm like, how can I get away from my kids? Like, did I just say that out loud? I don't know. Hey, Steve Miller Band is up next with the Joker.
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0: 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The only person that can afford that is the person that won the $1 billion lottery. Right? Oh my gosh, that's way too much money. 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So good luck with that one. Corey Hart on the way, Sunglasses at Night. We'll roll that one next for you.
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1: I love a story when a song is written quickly. This song by The Knack was written by the frontman Doug Feiger in 15 minutes. It was inspired by a real 17-year-old named Sharona. Here you go. I love that. Sometimes you don't have to take a long time to write a hit song. This song is evident.

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My name is The Hitman. I got to say hi to everybody in Watson and Gonzalez. Thanks for letting us keep you company for Baton Rouge's 60s and 70s hits. 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

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All right, what are we thinking about tonight in the way of music? What do we need this hour to get you going, to make you feel good? How about Billy Joel, My Life on the Way this hour? I know we got a request of music for Guess Who, American Woman. Johnny Nash, I Can See Clearly Now. We got that. You can add to the list. Hit us up, the iHeartRadio app. Click the red talkback mic. 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

0: Thanks for listening to Downtown Radio 97.7 Baton Rouge's 60s and 70s hits. Star Wars fans, exciting news this week. If you did not know, George Lucas has a museum for Star Wars in L.A. He's going to be opening a new grill up top of it. It's called the Skywalker Grill, and it's going to offer some really cool stuff. But the memorabilia that you're going to get in there is going to be pretty cool. Star Wars fans are already trying to make reservations. Good luck. The Skywalker Grill opening in L.A. soon. George Harrison on the way. Got my mind set on you. Next.
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However, when it was written, it was written originally for Los Angeles. Then Steve Perry joined Journey and they changed it around and it became what it is today. It's Lights.

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I'm taking it easy on a Sunday night. I'm going to take it easy tomorrow morning as well. And Tuesday. I try to take it easy every day, by the way. Hitman Hayes, that is me. The Commodores on the radio. Life is good.

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So excited you have the radio on tonight. What's up? Hitman Hayes on with you. Late night, Sunday night as we get the week going. Man, many things happening this week. We want to get you to Vegas. Don't forget the iHeartRadio Music Festival presented by Capital One. No matter what kind of music you like, music is music. And it's just really cool to be in Vegas. Two nights, some great

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0: 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By the way, anything you missed over the weekend, tomorrow morning, wake up with my friends tomorrow morning and listen to the radio because they always recap all the great things that we're talking about from the weekend. So you know how things happen on the weekend? You're like, we got to talk about it. They're going to do that for you tomorrow morning. 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We got Beatles on the way. We got Free and All Right Now next.
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Downtown Radio 97.7, Baton Rouge's greatest hits of the 60s and 70s. 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

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It's just after midnight. I'm Jeff Davis. Welcome into Monday. Surviving third shift with Gloria Gaynor.

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0: Downtown Radio 97.7, playing Baton Rouge's 60s and 70s hits. Good morning, I'm Jeff Davis. Welcome into Monday. Do you ever think about just quitting your job and starting a YouTube channel? A lot of those guys make it seem kind of easy, and you wonder if they're making a living at that. But let me tell you this. If you're going to start a YouTube channel, do it before February 27th, because that's when the YouTube Partner Program ups their requirement. They're going to double the old requirements of getting money from ad revenue. You're going to have to do 8,000 qualified watch hours over the past year, and for short form, 20 million qualified views over the last 3 months. Again, that's double the old requirement. So if you thought about starting a YouTube channel, you got until February 27th to make your decision. And those changes are only for new creators, at least for now. You're going to be hearing a lot more. Like and subscribe. Let's see. Bryan Adams and Blondie coming up. We've got more of the greatest hits back to back to get you through an early Monday.
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1: I'm Jeff Davis, rolling through another one, a long set of the greatest hits back-to-back. Debbie Harry and Pamela Anderson are going to star as mother and daughter in a new comedy called Maitreya. They start filming later this year. If you need any extras, you know,

0: 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Also, Duran Duran. More of the greatest hits back-to-back. A long set is next.
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Downtown Radio 97.7, playing Baton Rouge's 60s and 70s hits. I'm Jeff Davis. It's another long set of the greatest hits, playing your favorites back to back all night long. Rob Lowe says a script is being written, and there are discussions about reuniting the cast for a sequel to St. Elmo's Fire. Here's John

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I don't know, what do you think? Did MTV make Duran Duran? Or did Duran Duran make MTV?

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1: I'm Jeff Davis. Good morning, just after 1 o'clock. Rolling through another long set of the greatest hits back-to-back. Thanks for hanging out with me here on the third shift. Tracy Chapman, growing up, working-class neighborhood of Cleveland. This song, she says, represents the world she grew up in, but it's about a relationship. It's just

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1: I'm Jeff Davis. Thanks for hanging out here on The Third Shift with me, Eurythmics, and Whitney Houston coming up. More of the greatest hits back to back. Now, if you love Whitney Houston, but more importantly, if you love Barbie, oh man, this is for you. 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

Radio 97.7, playing Baton Rouge's 60s and 70s hits. I'm Jeff Davis. We were just talking about the all-new Whitney Houston Barbie that's going to be available soon. But the movie Barbie 2, going to have to wait for that one. They've been working on the sequel. But salary negotiations between Warner Brothers and Margot Robbie and Ryan Gosling are not going very well. But they want to dance, so we'll see what happens.

0: Downtown Radio, 97.7, Baton Rouge's 60s and 70s hits. I'm Jeff Davis. Thanks for hanging out here on Third Shift with me and Aerosmith and Men at Work, who are coming up. More of the greatest hits back to back. We are excited to announce that our partners at Global Citizen have revealed the lineup for the 2026 Global Citizen Festival. It'll be in Central Park, September 26th. Headlining this year's event, Ms. Lauryn Hill and Wyclef Jean, John Legend, Lainey Wilson, Lenny Kravitz, Shaboozy, and Tomorrow X Together, also known as TXT for the young kids. Hugh Jackman will be the host. Rachel Brosnahan and Gail King will be there. 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

Downtown Radio 97.7. On the third shift with me, I'm Jeff Davis. Thanks for being here. A long set of the greatest hits rolling back to back. I saw Men at Work for the first time in concert. I believe it was 1982. In Excess was supposed to open, but they couldn't make it.

0: 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You're going to have to make room for some down by your legs. 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

Downtown Radio 97.7, playing Baton Rouge's 60s and 70s hits. Just after 2 o'clock, I'm Jeff Davis. Thanks for hanging out here on the third shift. John Mellencamp wrapped up his Dancing Words tour, the greatest hits on Wednesday. Getting ready for Virginia Beach, Farm Aid, September 26th.

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0: Downtown Radio, 97.7, Baton Rouge's 60s and 70s hits. Good morning, I'm Jeff Davis, working the third shift with you, and more of the greatest hits next. Corey Hart, Eddie Money, more of your favorites all morning long. And talk about favorites, all those great songs you heard on The Muppets being sung by the Family Guy himself, Seth MacFarlane. He's putting an album out, 14 tracks, featuring stuff from Sesame Street, The Muppet Show, The Muppet Movies. Rainbow Connection will be on there, Being Green. He says the songs are bona fide standards. And I've heard Seth MacFarlane sing standards, I mean real standards, and he's pretty good. It's going to be out on September 18th. Seth MacFarlane Sings The Muppets. And you can find Being Green out now. It's probably on YouTube somewhere.
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0: 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Another long set of the greatest hits rolling for you back to back next. Paul McCartney and Wings coming up. Also Aerosmith. I'm Jeff Davis. Hanging out here with you on the third shift. Our iHeartRadio Music Festival presented by Capital One is just about a month away. September 18th and 19th in Las Vegas. Two nights, one stage. There's something for everybody, I'm telling you. BTS, Snoop Dogg, Weezer, Kenny Chesney. I mean, come on. Even the Goo Goo Dolls, Cardi B, Benson Boone, Muse, there's more. And you could be there on us every weekday. We've got three chances for you to text in and win your trip for two plus $1,000 spending money. 9 a.m. It's coming up in just over 6 hours. 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Paul McCartney and Wings, Aerosmith on the way. More of the greatest hits next as we head toward 3 o'clock.
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1: Just after 3 o'clock, I'm Jeff Davis. Good morning. We're working third shift with you. More of the greatest hits rolling back-to-back for you here. Madonna's going to make an appearance in the second season of Apple TV Plus's The Studio. That's the show with Seth Rogen. Here's the material girl herself.

0: 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Good morning, I'm Jeff Davis. If your life consists of watching Seinfeld reruns over and over and over and over, well, good news, especially if you have Netflix. They've re-upped their deal for another 5 years, so you can watch whatever episodes you want, whenever you want, even though they're on a whole bunch of channels. But usually I have to watch the episodes from the second season until like the seventh season. Those are really the best. It's also on Comedy Central, TV Land, and some other Paramount networks for another 3 years. Let's see, Kansas and Soft Cell, Tainted Love, coming up for you. More of the greatest hits back-to-back. We'll do a long set next.
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It's the greatest hits back to back. I'm Jeff Davis. This is Soft Cell and Tainted Love. A little Motown thrown in there, too. Where did our love go?

0: Downtown Radio 97.7. I'm Jeff Davis. Happy Monday. Welcome back to the Work Week with more of the greatest hits back to back next. Prince and Michael Jackson coming up. Teachers make a difference each and every day, and so many of them are heading back to work right now. And you can say thanks with iHeartRadio's Thank You Teacher, powered by Donors Choose. 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

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August 28th is the release date for the Prince album called Timeless. It's a collection featuring tracks that were recorded across different parts of his career, but of course never released. You can hear the song Stone, video on YouTube.

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Just after 4 o'clock, time to wake up. It's back to Monday. Jeff Davis filling in here with another long set of the greatest hits. And

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1: Good morning, I'm Jeff Davis, filling in here on the third shift. More of the greatest hits coming up for you. Billy Joel and Men at Work will do a long set back-to-back in just a few. I got a good baby shower gift for you, a puppy. Yeah, there's a study that shows babies who grow up around dogs, on average, are healthier and require fewer antibiotics during their life because dogs have these certain microbes that help reduce children's respiratory tract infections, but it increases the number of healthy weeks during the first year of life. So when you show up to the baby shower with that puppy and they all look at you like you're nuts, tell them. Just tell them.
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1: Billy Joel's not doing any live shows these days, but man, he is busy on YouTube, uploading videos like crazy.

Downtown Radio 97.7, playing Baton Rouge's 60s and 70s hits. You still have time to check out the Perseids Meteor Shower. It's going on through August 24th. That's next Monday. We missed the peak, but you can still see them. Just lie down and...

0: Thanks for listening to Downtown Radio 97.7, Baton Rouge's 60s and 70s hits. Good morning, I'm Jeff Davis. Happy Monday. More of the greatest hits coming up. Fleetwood Mac and Michael Jackson will kick off a long set for you next. The Global Citizen Festival is coming back September 26th to Central Park, and the headliners this year include Ms. Lauryn Hill and Wyclef Jean, John Legend, Lainey Wilson, Lenny Kravitz, Shaboozey, Tomorrow X Together. 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

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I'm Jeff Davis, back into another long set, playing your favorites all morning long. Did you buy that Fleetwood Mac Greatest Hits album back in 1988? You probably bought the CD, didn't you? Well, they re-released it, and they added some more tunes.

Downtown Radio, 97.7, Baton Rouge's 60s and 70s hits. Good morning, I'm Jeff Davis. I looked this up. The latest date for a World Series game was November 5th of 2022. That's when the Astros beat the Phillies in six. Now, this year, that's not going to happen, because the World Series is slated to start October 23rd. It should be over by Halloween.

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Good morning. Just after 5 o'clock, I'm Jeff Davis filling in. Happy Monday. Have you heard Mattel has released the Whitney Houston Barbie? $60. Gets you Whitney in her iconic lilac dress from the I Wanna Dance With Somebody video. Get a certificate of authenticity as well. And you can pre-order it now at Walmart and Amazon. They'll ship them next month.

0: Downtown Radio 97.7, playing Baton Rouge's 60s and 70s hits. Good morning, I'm Jeff Davis. Happy Monday. Coming up on 5:15, the Bangles and Belinda Carlisle. Coming up, more of the greatest hits back-to-back. Get off your smartphone unless you want Popcorn Brain, which was the name of my band in college, actually. Popcorn Brain is the thing. It's becoming a problem in classrooms. The term comes from the feeling you get when you bounce back and forth from app to app on your device. You have trouble slowing down. You can't focus. And after a summer filled with device connection for all the kids, it can be a tough adjustment to get back to school, the structure, and no phone. And I think a lot of adults can probably relate to that as well.
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Good morning, I'm Jeff Davis, rolling through another long set of the greatest hits back-to-back for you. Happy Monday, another manic Monday or a winning Monday, it's up to you. 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

0: 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Good morning. I'm Jeff Davis. Happy Monday. More of the greatest hits coming up for you. Steve Winwood and Rockwell as we head towards 6 o'clock. And that means that we are just over 3 hours away from your first chance today to win a trip for two to the iHeartRadio Music Festival, plus $1,000 in spending money. 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And the first one happens at 9 o'clock this morning, September 18th and 19th in Las Vegas. It's two nights, one stage. And man, what a bill. Something for everybody. Kenny Chesney, the Goo Goo Dolls, Benson Boone, BTS, Snoop Dogg, and Weezer. And there's even more. Who'd have thought Snoop Dogg and BTS would be on the same stage? Your next chance to text and win is at 9 o'clock this morning, the iHeartRadio Music Festival presented by Capital One. You could be there.
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Good morning. I'm Jeff Davis. Happy Monday. More of the greatest hits back to back for you. This is senior year of high school for me. Steve Winwood, Chaka Khan. Higher level.

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Good morning. I'm Jeff Davis. Have a great Monday. It's Rockwell. Somebody's watching me. Probably on a flock camera. Look out.

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0: I don't want to come in too hot, but good morning, everybody. I'm in a good mood for a Monday. Is that a bad thing?
1: No, never. And that is why I always feel bad for Monday. Monday gets such a bad rap. Dude, we have to change our thinking. If you don't like Mondays, then you don't like your job or your life or something. We got to change some stuff.
0: Although I did have a really good weekend of a whole lot of nothing.
1: All right, I like that.
0: Sometimes we have gigs. Sometimes you have commitments with dinners or birthday parties with some family's kids that you barely know. But this was a chill weekend, so it's great to be back at work where we can have some more fun. Also, what we're watching, we got caught up on the first couple of episodes of Ted Lasso over the weekend.
1: Come on.
0: Amazing show. This is a great season.
1: Does the writing get better on any show? I don't think so. It's the best writing.
0: I am so pleasantly surprised with the bonus season, we should say, for Ted Lasso. Okay, real quick, what do we have coming up this morning?
1: I am going to take over game time with What Year Was It?
0: Okay, and you will never guess who's doing cover songs originally sung by The Muppets.
1: Oh, Kermie.
0: We'll let you know that this morning as well. Stay with us. It's a Monday with DM in the AM.
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1: On Downtown Radio 97.7. So I saw an Instagram reel last night, and I think you may have heard my eye roll from where you live.
0: Okay.
1: In your neck of the woods. So when it comes to laughing online, you want to communicate, somebody sends us a funny meme or your husband texts you a funny phrase. Back in the day, it was LOL. Remember that? Mm-hmm. LOL. Then came along the laughing emojis. Mm-hmm. Then they started expanding those laughing emojis, and they were adding tears and eye shapes based upon how hard the laugh was.
0: That's right.
1: Which I always struggle with. I get to the point where somebody sends me something funny. I'm like, is this one tear on the side or is this a double tear?
0: Yeah, the one tear on the side evokes sad for me.
1: Yeah.
0: Like,
1: yeah, but he's kind of laughing, though, yeah. Isn't that? And he's with the laughing emojis. So now, if you go forward another year or two, the younger people are doing a skull.
0: Yep, that's what I send.
1: Because it's like, I'm dead.
0: Yes.
1: Right? It's like, that's so funny, I'm dead.
0: Yeah.
1: Which to me is the most extreme laughing emoji.
0: It's so funny. Well, there's also a headstone, which is another one I'll use from time to time.
1: It's like, this is so funny, I'm dead. With the older generation, that may be misconstrued.
0: Happy birthday.
1: There's a new one. Did you hear about the new one?
0: No.
1: I can't believe it. This is allegedly Gen Z.
0: Okay.
1: And the new emoji is an animal. What animal do you think would represent laughing out loud?
0: Hyena.
1: Hyena. Mm-hmm. See, that's good.
0: Is there a hyena? That's the next question.
1: Yeah. Is there a hyena emoji? I don't know. I know there's a hiney. It's a giant peach. This is where, if you have a young person sending you this, don't be confused. They're just laughing.

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0: Okay, did you hear about Seth MacFarlane and his latest project?
1: I did not.
0: He's doing a cover album, and you'll never guess what songs he's covering.
1: Okay, cover album, blah, blah, blah. Michael Bublé.
0: You know what? Last time I saw Seth MacFarlane singing, he was in a tux, and he sounded like Michael Bublé, but that's not it.
1: Okay.
0: That is not it. It's The Muppets.
1: Oh, my gosh.
0: And honestly, I heard a little snippet of his first cover, and it's different. It's not like he's being goofy or anything. He's taking it very seriously.
1: Okay. One comment, one question. When I start listening to Christmas music in October, his is one of my albums in my rotation now.
0: He's a go-to.
1: His Christmas album is phenomenal.
0: By the way, let's explain. Seth MacFarlane is the creator and the voice of 80% of the characters in Family Guy.
1: That's right. And does he cover the song that makes me weep, Rainbow Connection?
0: I can't imagine he's not doing that.
1: He has to, right?
0: I don't have the track listing. I just have the first one he released. A little teaser dropped. It's called Being Green.
1: Oh, okay. That's a good one.
0: And there's no G. It's Being Green. Here
2: it's
0: you go.
2: It's not easy.
3: Why wonder, why wonder, I am green and it'll do fine. It's beautiful. I think it's what I want to be.
0: I'm telling you, he's diving deep into the Muppet catalog.
1: Okay, then I would put money on it that he has Rainbow Connection. He has to.
2: Someday you'll find me, the Rainbow Connection.
0: Lovers.
1: Yes,
2: and dreamers. And me.
0: Something tells me he's not going to do the voice based upon what we just heard.
1: I can't picture that song without the voice.
0: I know. I can't wait to hear. We'll play it as soon as it comes out. Thank you, Seth MacFarlane. However, I have to say this, and I think you'll agree. It's probably going to be a good cover album, but it will pale in comparison to what I think is his best work ever.
4: Have you ever put butter on a Pop-Tart? It's so freaking good. Have you ever put butter on a Pop-Tart? If you haven't, then I think you should.
0: Come on!
4: I was sitting in the kitchen one day, and I was itching to fill up my belly with the piping hot jelly of the best damn treat in the world.
5: He's talking Pop-Tarts!
4: And I saw a stick of butter, and it almost made me shudder and scream,

0: come along with us.
1: Have you ever put butter on a Pop-Tart?
2: So freaking
1: good.
0: Yeah.
1: Have you ever put butter on a
2: Pop-Tart?
1: If you haven't, then I think you should.
0: Pop-Tart.
3: With butter.
4: Butter.
5: By the way, I'm a huge fan of the brown sugar Pop-Tarts with butter. So there you go.
4: Remember, I learned about that on the show, and we did it the next morning. We brought in a toaster, Pop-Tarts, and butter, and it is glorious.
5: It's so freaking good.
4: Honest Abe over here. It was amazing.
5: All right.
4: Also, I did the legwork during that lovely song.
5: Mm-hmm.
4: Rainbow Connection is number 9 on the album.
5: All right.
4: Guess who's listening to this soon?
5: I think you'll do it.
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1: 6 o'clock hour on Monday morning. 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
1: Sounds good to me. It's a game plan, Meredith. We're figuring it out on the fly.

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0: Mondays can be rough, so let's do it. Let's get you in the know
1: and out the dough
0: with these.
2: Hit them with the hurry up headlines.
1: And unfortunately, we're going to start off with some sad news out of Hollywood. Actress Hayden Panettiere, known for Heroes, Nashville, Remember the Titans, and Scream films, has passed away. She was 36. Details surrounding her passing remain unclear, and authorities are reportedly investigating. In a statement, her representative remembered Hayden as an incredible light who brought joy to those around her and to millions of fans.
0: Okay, Meredith, in the iHeartRadio building here, are you elevator or stairs?
1: Elevator on the way up, stairs on the way down.
0: All right, well, you're halfway there. Taking the stairs is now linked to a lower risk of heart disease. They analyzed more than 480,000 people and found stair climbers had a 39% chance lower risk of dying from cardiovascular disease. Stair climbing also linked to lower risk of heart attack, stroke, and heart failure. The study suggests about 6 flights a day may offer the greatest benefit.
1: Ever wonder if your car has been spotted by a flock camera? Well, a new website called Have I Been Flocked lets drivers check whether their license plate has appeared in flock camera records used by law enforcement.
0: What the flock is going on around here?
1: The site was created by Jason Hunyar after concerns about misuse of the system. Just keep in mind, the information is limited to publicly available records and may not show everything. You're looking for haveibeenflocked.com.
0: I've actually already checked that site.
1: You did?
0: Yeah, it got my good side. I look really good.
2: Hit him with the hurry up headlines.
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0: We're about to get funky here with Prince. Saw this video last night of Prince. And because I was doom scrolling and I had to go to sleep, I only watched like the first 5 minutes of Play That Funky Music. But Meredith, you said that live video of Prince, which I've never seen before, went on to do two or three more songs.
1: That's right. It's 13-minute long video. It goes Play That Funky Music into Hollywood Swinging and then Fantastic Voyage. He did this in April of 2011. And true to Prince style, he is wearing polar bear boots.
0: Well, of course.
1: White pants, a sparkly hat, a cutoff shirt with like his arms out, cool armbands. He is just absolutely dressed up looking Prince-ish. And he's ready to rock. Do you want to hear a little of that Play That Funky?
0: We can't do 13 minutes, but it's Play That Funky Music where they get even funkier with Hollywood Swinging.
1: Here we go.
0: All right. Background singers.

0: I never saw live, and I'm kicking myself.
1: I know. He just makes everything look so effortless, too. That is awesome. If you want to look it up, you can just Google Prince, play that funky, and it came right up.
0: Yeah. And then he goes on. I haven't even heard the Fantastic Voyage yet. My voyage has not made it to the end of that video.
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0: All right, we're going to play What Year Was It? We're going to go back in time and see if you can figure it out just based upon a few things Meredith is going to play for you right now.
3: When did that happen? What day is it? What is it?
1: We are looking for the year, and here is a song from the year we have in mind.
4: Don't tell my heart, my aching, breaking heart. I just don't think he'd understand.
0: Billy Ray.
4: And if you tell my heart.
0: All right, achy, breaky heart. No Googling, guys.
1: And here's a clip from one of that same year's top movies.
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0: My favorite part about this contest is when we do a movie clip, it's that guy.
1: Yes.
0: In a world. Let's see, penguins, he said the word Batman, and nothing's coming to mind.
1: Right.
0: Nothing.
1: Now, no Googling. What year were those two clips from? And I do have a third one from the headlines if we can't get the answer.
3: When did that happen? What day is it? What is it?
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2: Starts right now. If you can figure out what year was it.
0: Here is a first clue. Your first clue is a classic song. What year?
3: Don't tell my heart, my achy, breaking heart. I just don't think he'd understand. And if you tell my heart.
2: Remember how huge that song was.
0: It was so big. I tried to learn the dance to the music video in my living room, and I wasn't even a country fan at that time.
2: Wow.
0: It was like everybody was doing this in school.
2: Totally forgot about the dance, but man, oh man, the mullet was back strong with that one.
0: I blame him for the resurgence and all of the mullets that is going on again. And here is a clip from that same year's top movie.
4: He plots a foul reign of destruction.
5: My dear penguins, thanks to Batman, the time has come.
4: Above Gotham looms its greatest hero.
2: In a world where you have to figure out what year was it?
6: When did that happen? What day is it? What is it?
2: All right, she just asked the question, what year was it? What? Huh?
7: I believe it was 1992.
0: 1992 is correct.
7: Oh, yay.
0: Was it more the song or the movie for you?
7: It was the movie. I remember when it came out. I was in high school.
0: Yes, it's such a gross one with the penguin and he has all that black stuff in his mouth. It's so gross.
7: Yes, can't believe I remember that. That's great.
2: Which Batman starred in... Hold on, let me think. Was it Michael Keaton? Was he the Batman for the Penguin?
0: Let me go look.
2: We should do a contest. Name the villain, and you have to pair it up with the Batman.
0: It was his second and final appearance as Batman.
1: Thanks for playing along with Game Time. Your never bored games. More with David and Meredith coming up.

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1: 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Mondays can be rough, so let's do it. Let's get you in the know.
0: And out the dough.
1: With these.
2: Hit them with the hurry up headlines.
0: And unfortunately, we're going to start off with some sad news out of Hollywood. Actress Hayden Panettiere, known for Heroes, Nashville, Remember the Titans, and Scream films, has passed away. She was 36. Details surrounding her passing remain unclear, and authorities are reportedly investigating. In a statement, her representative remembered Hayden as an incredible light who brought joy to those around her and to millions of fans.
1: Okay, Meredith, in the iHeartRadio building here, are you elevator or stairs?
0: Elevator on the way up, stairs on the way down.
1: All right, well, you're halfway there. Taking the stairs is now linked to a lower risk of heart disease. They analyzed more than 480,000 people and found stair climbers had a 39% chance lower risk of dying from cardiovascular disease. Stair climbing also linked to lower risk of heart attack, stroke, and heart failure. The study suggests about 6 flights a day may offer the greatest benefit.
0: Ever wonder if your car has been spotted by a flock camera? Well, a new website called Have I Been Flocked lets drivers check whether their license plate has appeared in flock camera records used by law enforcement.
1: What the flock is going on around here?
0: The site was created by Jason Hunyar after concerns about misuse of the system. Just keep in mind, the information is limited to publicly available records and may not show everything. You're looking for haveibeenflocked.com.
1: I've actually already checked that site.
0: You did?
1: Yeah, it got my good side. I look really good.
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0: Okay, so we're going to go to the phones here. This gentleman was nice enough to step into our Batman booth. Hi, who do we have on the line here?
2: Anthony.
0: Thank you for calling, Anthony. This is for bragging rights. We're going to give you the name of the villain. You give us the name of the star who played Batman in that movie. And I'll even give you the year, because there's two villains that double up, both of them pretty recently. Are you ready?
2: Yep.
0: Okay, here we go. Number one, we're looking for...

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1: on Downtown Radio 97.7. David, you've been to your fair share of concerts, right?
0: Yes, ma'am.
1: Well, you're not going to believe the venue for this heavy metal concert, but you don't have to wait too long. I've got good news with this story coming up next.

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Today, you better get your guitar picks, your hairspray, and a couple of big speakers for today's good news.

0: Okay, a hospital patient in Ottawa, Canada. His name is Tim Berry. He's 27. He got some pretty bad news about his journey in the hospital. And while working with some people there, they said, you know what? Instead of spiraling and being negative and sad, let's focus on the things we want to do that we want to have happen while we're still here, right?
1: All right.
0: So Tim Berry said he's always wanted to go to a heavy metal concert, especially for a local Ottawa heavy metal band called The Scepter.
1: All right. So, well, he's ready to rock.
0: He cannot leave. He did not have clearance to leave the hospital. So the lady working with him in the hospital reached out to the band, and they decided they were going to take over a conference room and set it up. These guys, the Scepter guys, said, we don't want to do a half-butt show here. We're putting up the lights. They brought in like this, the scaffolding, the silver stuff with all the lights on it.
1: Oh my gosh.
0: The full band showed up and they painted his nails black, put on a metal t-shirt. And the lady, she made a bunch of tickets for other people, other hospital staff and patients. So they all got wheeled into there, showed their tickets and got to enter this conference room. David, they did a 40-minute
1: what
0: real set that they would normally do at some of their concerts.
1: Something tells me they heard that thing on multiple floors.
0: And listen, not a dry eye in the house once they started going. So I just wanted to show you a little bit of what Tim Berry experienced from the Scepter's new 2026 album, Shadows in the Tower. Are you ready for this?
1: Let's hear some Shadows. Oh my gosh. Oh my gosh.
0: Imagine rocking the hospital like this.
1: Paging Dr. Rock.
0: That's right.
1: Paging Dr. Rock. Okay, that's
0: so incredible.
1: He rocked the illness right out of him.
0: Isn't that awesome? I love when people come together and go the extra mile to make something really special happen. And he said he was brought to tears by the performance because he was really, really happy. So the members of the band took pictures, signed stuff, and then they said it was their way of recognizing him and what this experience has also meant to the band. So
1: he had the VIP section, man. That bed right there.
0: You guys have to look this up. People Magazine, actually, Today Show has pictures of like behind all of these hospital beds that were like wheeled in there. It's incredible.
1: You can see the lights.
0: It's incredible.
1: They rocked it.
0: Oh, and that is your rockin' good news, baby. All I really need is a little good
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0: this next song, and you might even learn something.
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1: Okay.
0: Sorry.
1: No need to apologize. It's not an endorsement, but we have a 7-Up update.
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1: There's a big announcement coming out of the soda industry. This may just melt your face off, Meredith.
0: Oh, really?
1: Are you a fan of 7-Up?
0: Sure. I'll drink it if somebody has it at a party.
1: Are you a fan? Yeah, by default.
0: Sure.
1: Someone's got it.
0: Nothing wrong with it.
1: For the first time in more than 15 years, 7-Up has been reformulated. Oh, yes. They've done limited time flavors along the way, like cranberry, mixed berry, and pomegranate. But now, big changes. They're bringing lime to the forefront instead of lemon.
0: Oh, boy. Really shaking it up there.
1: Okay, guys, here's my pitch, right? We're lemon-lime, right? What do you say? We go lime-lemon.
0: So isn't Sprite lemon-lime? And that's why they're going lime-lemon?
1: I honestly don't know.
0: I thought Sprite's deal was lemon-lime. So maybe 7-Up is like, hey, look at us. We're going to be lime-lemon.
1: Lime-lemon.
0: Yes, it is. Sprite is the lemon-lime soft drink. So they're going at them. Is this the Pepsi Coke challenge?
1: I don't know.
0: Only for clear beverages?
1: I don't know. That they're putting lime in front of lemon. So if they're not the ones who did lemon lime, how is that going to mean anything to anybody?
0: Listen, in sales, you have to differentiate yourself from your other people in your category.
1: Yeah.
0: And if they're lemon lime, we're going lime lemon.
1: Until they have a burp challenge like Sprite. I can't drink Sprite because of the bubbles.
0: Really?
1: So, yeah.
0: It's that, it makes you burp?
1: Well, there's a whole Sprite challenge out where people are chugging it and literally it's like hurting their chest and they're unable to contain themselves. Oh my gosh.
0: I haven't seen this.
1: The Sprite challenge is brutal.
0: Oh, gross. Is this like on? Oh, of course it's on TikTok.
1: Yeah.
0: Where everybody does weird things.
1: Well, I'm hip, Meredith. I'll catch all the TikToks and Instas before you.
0: Sure. Oh my gosh. An internet trend where participants try to drink an entire can. Okay. I could see where that would hurt really bad.
1: I've seen them do it in like the front seat of cars. And what they do is they finish and they don't think anything's going to happen. And then in the middle of a...
0: Stop it.
1: Oh, yeah. We're not going to watch it on the air because it's so gross.
0: Oh, no. It probably is like an exorcism in the front seat of the car all of a sudden.
1: It is. It's like, oh, my chest really hurts. Oh, yeah. Mother's so sweaty sauce. Oh, that hurt my chest.
0: Oh, my gosh. Okay, 7-Up. Look out, everybody. They're really mixing it up, aren't they?
1: I guess so.
0: Lime lemon.
1: Get ready because that lime is coming to the forefront. So we should do a quick survey. Are you in the Sprite camp or 7-Up camp? So far, this campaign is not helping them because we've talked more about Sprite.
0: Right. Well, I am really bad at this because I am such a Diet Coke girl that I'm more familiar with the Diet Coke with the Coke products, which is Sprite. So that's where I think I'm too tainted for this.
1: Well, what's the new one I always see in like movie theaters? And when you have choices now, there's no 7-Up or Sprite.
0: Starry is... That is a PepsiCo product, which is 7-Up. So I think, who did it replace? I knew this at one point because my husband started to like, it goes after Sierra Mist. Uh-huh. It's like their version of Sierra Mist.
1: Well, I guess they're doing something to cut through all that soda noise. So there you go.
0: Oh, Starry is a lemon lime soda made by PepsiCo.
1: Okay.
0: So they're differentiating themselves from Starry.
1: Jeez. I can't even keep up, but thank you. We'll keep our eye on this story with David and Meredith in the morning. I'm sorry.
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0: 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We were just talking about 7-Up making big changes. They're moving lime to the forefront in front of lemon. I didn't even know which was the dominant flavor, but they are trying to make some noise in the soda industry.
1: I also like how lemon lime is just how it comes out of our mouths, right? We just say it in English-speaking people say lemon lime. So yeah. The fact that they're going lime lemon, my brain has to stop and think about it, which may be the point.
0: It may be.
1: 7-Up, lime lemon.
0: I am more of a Fresca dude, only because my wife is a traditional Fresca drinker. In fact, I think that's the only soda she drinks. She's been dabbling in the poppy, which I'm not a fan of.
1: Me either.
0: It's a totally different flavor.
1: I've tried. It's healthy soda. I'm using air quotes. You can't see. And I just can't do it. I'm not there yet.
0: Not there yet either.
1: 16 or 17 more cans.
0: But Fresca, a lot of people don't know, have like flavors like a peach. Mm-hmm. They have like a kind of like a blackberry thing. Maybe even a cherry. Yes, sir. What did you want to say?
2: Good morning, David. Don't remember because we're about the same age. Back when we were teenagers, Slice had the lemon lime.
0: Slice, and there's no Slice around today, is there?
2: No, there's not.
0: Back in my day, we did the Slice. We did.

0: didn't need the Fresca, the Starry, the Squirt, to the Sprite.
1: The Lime Lemon.
0: Lime Lemon? Lemon Lime. Thank you. Who's this again?
1: This is Paul.
0: Paul, hey, Paul, thanks for the reminder.
2: It looks like your beloved Slice went away in the late 2000s.
0: Oh, it hung in there, though. It hung in there. Thank you, Paul.
1: Yeah, you guys have a great day.
0: You got it.
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0: Do you have some tips for us for flying?
1: I have some TSA tips within about...

0: 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Meredith, I'm learning a thing or two this morning.
1: Okay.
0: I'm not a huge traveler. When I do, I get a little stressed out. I think it's almost impossible not to get stressed out in the airport. But now, they just released a list of lesser-known things that you can't bring on the plane. You can't check it either in your bag or your carry-on. And they're throwing in this fine. You can face fines up to 17 grand per violation. So maybe a little public service announcement?
1: Let's do it.
0: These are things that are banned either in a carry-on or checked luggage. We'll start with cordless curling irons.
1: Okay, that's a weird one to be banned.
0: You can't put it in a checked bag. So okay. There you go. Bowling balls.
1: You know who said, can we add something to your list?
0: Who's that?
1: The luggage guys that have to put everything on the conveyor belt.
0: Yeah, I threw my back out. Could we ban bowling balls?
1: Thanks for the 20-pound bowling ball.
0: That's actually banned in carry-ons. Who in the world is doing... Well...
1: Imagine that.
0: I guess, you know, serious bowling ball players.
1: Going to a tournament. But imagine trying to get that out of the overhead and it drops on someone's head. It could kill them.
0: Yep, absolutely. Yeah. And by the way... Bowlers, not bowling ball players. That's hooray sports. Cast iron cookware. What kind of Three Stooges operation are we running here? Those are banned in carry-ons as well. Corkscrews with a blade.
1: Well, that one's pretty obvious.
0: Not surprised there. And again, these are fines now you can face. Those are banned on carry-ons. Electronic cigarettes and vaping devices. You cannot put those in your checked luggage.
1: Oh, but you can have them on your carry-on. Okay, or on your person, apparently.
0: Toy swords, foam toy swords are banned in carry-ons. Let's put our thinking caps on. Why? Why is a foam toy, is it like giving the appearance of a weapon?
1: I can only guess. My two educated guesses here is that when it goes through the scanner, it looks like a real one anyway. So now we're stopping the line for this.
0: Yeah.
1: And I picture a kid running up and down the plane, pop, pop, pop, pop, pop, hitting everybody's seat. So
0: can you imagine being a parent and getting a $17,000 fine for that? Gel type candles banned in carry-ons.
1: It's very specific.
0: And this one's weird. And I think this one is going to connect all the checked luggage questions. Samsung Galaxy Note 7 phones.
1: Are those the ones that used to explode?
0: They're banned in carry-ons and checked luggage. And I think that's why a lot of these checked luggage ones are being banned, because they could explode.
1: Yeah, I just flew recently. I got no less than 5 different types of alerts, texts, emails, push notifications about the power banks for your cell phone.
0: Okay.
1: Do not bring them. I was like, okay, I don't even own one. Cool, cool, cool.
0: And that's on check luggage? Because I think Mrs. Jones has one.
1: You have to have it out. They even made announcements on the plane. You must get it out and have your eyes on it the whole trip.
0: All right.
1: I mean, go.
0: Finally, screwdrivers longer than 7 inches. Oh. Banned in carry-ons. Duh. Regardless of what home improvement project you're going to. And snow globes. Banned in carry-ons. If they contain over that 3.4 ounces of fluid.
1: I don't need any of these items enough to pay 17 grand for them. Therefore, I'm out.
0: Note to self, I got to go home and shred my foam sword collection. Well, that's a bummer. I really like that.
2: The pair who adds some crazy fun to your day.
3: I'm Larry, and this is my brother Daryl, and that's my other brother Daryl.
2: Sorry, guys. We said pair. David and Meredith in the morning.
4: Meow.
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0: One down, four to go, at least for us. This was a fun Monday.
1: It sure was. We really appreciate you guys chiming in, whether it's texting or sending us talkbacks. We love it.
0: We have a great soundtrack lined up for your workday, and we'll see you tomorrow morning right around 6.
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1: 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The moments. The pop culture that defined who we are. And at the heart of it all was Martha Quinn. This is the Martha Quinn Show. 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

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A Princess Diana tribute right here from Elton John, starting the Monday workday. I'm Christy here for Martha Quinn.

streaming before playlists. There was Martha Quinn and the music videos that moved us all. The Martha Quinn Show. 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
1: Hi, friend. How was your weekend? I'm Christy in for Martha Quinn. She'll be back tomorrow, but it's been so much fun hanging out with you, playing your mixtapes, hearing your totally awesome news last Friday, hearing your corny jokes. Actually, that would be my totally awesome news because that's what's putting me in a good mood and making me smile. What about you? What's doing it for you this Monday morning? 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

0: As tempting as it is, it's probably not a good idea to close your eyes. 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

0: 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Good news makes you smile when you hear it, even if it doesn't involve you. It's always nice to see someone excited about something that's making them smile, which is why Martha Quinn likes to highlight your totally awesome news every weekday at this time.
1: Good morning, Chrissy, and for Martha. This is Pat from Punta Gorda, Florida. My good news is I turned 74 last Friday, and I have been very down on myself because I've gained some weight. The last 2 weeks, down 8 pounds now, so this makes me very happy. So I'm hopefully on my way to better weight loss and feeling better. Thank you. Have a great day.
0: You have a great day, too. Thank you so much for sharing that win. That is totally awesome news. And you know what? Whenever I leave after we hang out for the day, I always say be nice to yourself because, ooh, girl, can't we be our own worst critics sometimes? Got to give yourself grace. So I'm glad to hear that you're doing that. And keep up the great work because that is not easy to lose weight. But I think you just inspired a lot of people and you may not even know it. So thank you so much. And you go, girl.
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Lifting weights, jazzercise, pickleball. 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

0: 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Hey there, I'm Christian from Martha Quinn, and it is time for your daily health chat moment, your wellness shot. Nancy Sinatra had a song, "These Boots Are Made for Walking, and That's Just What I'll Do." And one foot in front of the other could be one of the best exercises that you do. And you don't even need any equipment. All you have to do is put one foot in front of the other. You can strengthen your bones and muscles, boost your energy level, improve your mood and your memory. And last week, I was talking about the health benefits of walking and got this amazing talk back.
1: Hi, Christian from Martha Quinn. This is Paul in San Jose. Yes, I agree with you. Walking is the best exercise, as I've lost 90 pounds in a year and a half. I don't know how the motivation came to walk, but it started with my heart. Thank you for keeping me in your loop. Much love. Group hug.
0: Whoa, Paul. First of all, reach over your shoulder and give yourself a pat on the back, because that is amazing. And thank you so much for sharing that, because like earlier when Kat called in to talk about her turning 74 and her totally awesome news is she lost weight. It really can be an inspiration to someone else. And it just goes to show you, you don't need the fancy gym memberships and all of that. Just one foot in front of the other. Thanks again for the talk back.
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0: Downtown Radio 97.7. Never say never. That is a lesson that most people learn in life early on. Hey there, my name is Christy and from Martha Quinn. It is time for some news that rocks. And a new documentary is coming out about Billy Joel, who is synonymous with performing at Madison Square Garden. He has performed there more than any other artist. He performed there for the first time in 1978. Well, now there's been an interview uncovered that he did back in 1971, and it is the subject of this new documentary about Billy Joel, The Lost Interview. And this is what he had to say about performing at Madison Square Garden in 1971 when they asked him, would you ever like to play there?
1: No, I don't think I'd ever like to work Madison Square Garden. I mean, it sounds stupid for me to say that now. You know, I don't want to work there. But that place is kind of a ripoff, really.
2: Why?
1: Because what it is, in effect, is just jamming as many people and making as much money as you can out of a one-night thing. Unless you're up front or up close, it's just wasted.
0: Like I said, he's performed there more than any other artist, so never say never. And thank goodness he did, because we do enjoy a Billy Joel concert. If you want to check out that documentary, it premieres September 25th. And that's your news that rocks.
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A brand new Martha Quinn mixtape. Ooh, it's almost 12 o'clock, which is when you take over with your three-song masterpiece. Can't wait to play it. I'm Christy here for Martha Quinn.

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1: Hey there, I'm Christy, and one of my favorite parts of covering for Martha Quinn is when I get to play your mixtapes. And today, actually, is a mixtape that is celebrating the king, Elvis. Yesterday marked the anniversary of his passing, August 16th, 1977. And all of these songs mention Elvis. See if you can hear the mention, okay? We'll start with Billy Joel. He actually shouts out quite a few historical moments.

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She's a good girl and she's crazy about the subject of today's mixtape, celebrating the king who passed away August 16th, 1977. Next up for this mixtape, Tom Petty. She's a good

0: 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REM wrapping up today's mixtape dedicated to the king. Songs that mention Elvis in the lyrics started with Billy Joel, We Didn't Start the Fire, Free Fallin' Tom Petty, and of course, Man on the Moon wrapping up today's mixtape. And rest in peace to Elvis, who passed away August 16th, 1977. I'm Christian from Martha Quinn. If you have an idea for a mixtape, three songs woven together with a common theme, please send it in. You can actually do it via TalkBack. 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

0: Downtown Radio 97.7, the greatest hits of the 60s and 70s. Hey, I'm Christine from Martha Quinn. And if you are a teacher or you know a teacher, you know it's back to school season, let them know that Google is offering free AI education training for teachers so they can use the platforms and work it into their lesson plans. I mean, whether we like it or not, AI is kind of here to stay. The kids are using it, so you might as well get a jump on training so that way you'll be on top of it and maybe you'll be able to spot when they're using it too on their assignments with the help of Google.
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Getting you through the workday. My name is Christy here for Martha Quinn. And coming up later on this hour, your totally awesome news. If there's something that's making you smile, share it. Tap the red microphone

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0: 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It seems like impossible, but really, your next chance to win is coming up. 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

0: 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It is time to share your totally awesome news. It's always good to hear what's good in your world. I'm Christy and from Martha Quinn.
1: Over the summer, I fostered a litter of puppies. 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
0: 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Way to go, Brock. I'm sure that you're doing pretty good. Sorry, you know, if you're 49er faithful, you'll understand that joke. Appreciate the talk back, and I hope Brock has a fantastic season. Both of them, okay? 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

Downtown Radio 97.7, the greatest hits of the 60s and 70s. Later on this year, he'll be inducted as a solo performer into the Rock and Roll Hall of Fame, Phil Collins will. He said he's not performing. I wonder who's going to do the tribute and induction for Phil.

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0: The music, the moments, the pop culture that defined who we are. And at the heart of it all was Martha Quinn. 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

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These boots are made for walking, and that's just what they'll do, but you don't have to walk over someone to get the health benefits of actually walking. Sorry, Nancy Sinatra, no shade. I'm Christian from Martha Quinn. Find out the benefits of walking coming up in your Daily Wellness Shot next.

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0: 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Hey there, I'm Christian from Martha Quinn, and it is time for your daily health chat moment, your wellness shot. Nancy Sinatra had a song, "These Boots Are Made for Walking, and That's Just What I'll Do." And one foot in front of the other could be one of the best exercises that you do. And you don't even need any equipment. All you have to do is put one foot in front of the other. You can strengthen your bones and muscles, boost your energy level, improve your mood and your memory. And last week, I was talking about the health benefits of walking and got this amazing talk back.
1: Hi, Christian from Martha Quinn. This is Paul in San Jose. Yes, I agree with you. Walking is the best exercise. I've lost 90 pounds in a year and a half. I don't know how the motivation came to walk, but it started with my heart. Thank you for keeping me in your loop. Much love. Group hug.
0: Whoa, Paul. First of all, reach over your shoulder and give yourself a pat on the back, because that is amazing. And thank you so much for sharing that, because like earlier when Kat called in to talk about her turning 74 and her totally awesome news is she lost weight. It really can be an inspiration to someone else. And it just goes to show you, you don't need the fancy gym memberships and all of that. Just one foot in front of the other. Thanks again for the talk back.
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Or monk fruit. That's another good sugar substitute. 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

0: 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Downtown Radio 97.7. Getting you through this Monday. Thank you so much for letting me be a part of it. I'm Christian for Martha Quinn. She'll be back tomorrow. Got some more great music on the way. And if you have to head out, you know, you can always take the music with you anytime. 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

Downtown Radio 97.7, the greatest hits of the 60s and 70s. Well, that does it for me. My name is Christy, about to get out of here. But thank you so much for letting me hang out with you last week and today. Martha Quinn will be back tomorrow. Be nice to yourself. Give yourself some grace. You deserve it. And have a fantastic week. I'll talk to you later. Peace.

0: 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This song is made entirely out of memory foam. 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

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Baton Rouge's 60s and 70s hits. Just after 3 o'clock in America's greatest city, Jeffro back on the radio with the Go-Go's. Rumor has it they've got the beat. I guess we'll have to stick around for a while, find out what else they've got.

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0: 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It's Jeffrey T. If you are a server or bartender at a restaurant, it might be time to relocate to Delaware. Why, you might ask? Oh, I'm so glad you asked. Apparently, Delaware is the best state for tipping. And that info comes directly from Toast, the company that makes those handheld devices where you pay your bill. Toast analyzed gratuity data from 171,000 of their locations and found the average tip in the state of Delaware during the first quarter of this year was 22.1%, highest anywhere in the U.S. West Virginia was right behind them in second at 21%, followed by New Hampshire, 20.9 there. Any guesses which state came in last? I find this very hard to believe. California had the lowest average tip, 17.3%. Well, you'd think with all that money, you know, so many rich superstars, it would be way higher. National average, by the way, is 18.8%. I am a 20%er myself. How about you?
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0: 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Jeffrey T. sprinting to the phones. 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
0: Ellie, thanks for listening. What's going on?
2: I'm on break right now.
0: How long do you have?
2: 15 minutes.
3: 15?
2: Yes.
0: Do you pull a Forrest Gump and run as far away as you can for 7.5 minutes, then come back?
2: I try.
0: Tell me where you're working.
2: I can't.
0: Oh, it's one of those places?
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0: All right, run as far as you can.
2: Mm-hmm. I know.
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1: Uh-oh. Sounds like somebody's got a case of the Mondays.
0: 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Is it Eileen?

0: Downtown Radio, 97.7, Baton Rouge's 60s and 70s hits. Jeffrey T, kind of curious about the new Oreo flavors. They've got three limited edition cookies making their debut next Monday. The one I want to try is banana pudding. As if that tastes even remotely like the kind you make with vanilla wafers, then I might mortgage my house, buy the entire stock. The other two flavors, well, they don't seem quite as promising. First, chicken and waffles. A fine combination, but not sure how that works with cookies. Did Lay's try that with potato chips already? And then there's deep fried, which I'm pretty sure isn't. It's just baked. 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Just go to Oreo.com/unwrap the collab and then vote for your favorite, because the winning flavor is going to return at some point next year while the other two disappear forever. I got to get those banana pudding cookies and fast.
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1: Hi, hello.
0: Hi, hello. Bienvenidos.
1: ¿Cómo está?
0: Hasta la pasta.
1: Ooh, muy bien.
0: There you go.
1: It's Monday, so we got to keep the level up.
0: Oh, you are absolutely right. And if making up fake foreign words does the trick, I am totally in. Thanks for the call, Linda.
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You don't have to live like a refugee, unless, of course, you want to. In that case, go for it. Tom Petty and the Heartbreakers, just ahead of your next keyword, the

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A little after 5 in America's greatest city. Jeffrey T, just wondering why no mouthwash company ever used this song for their commercials. I think Gain did, but that's laundry detergent.

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7: Saturday, August 22nd in Tampa. Witness an MMA legend's final fight. Chris Cyborg, one of the greatest in history.
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Jeffrey T playing Baton Rouge's greatest hit from the 60s and 70s. 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
1: Jeffrey T. killing time on a Monday afternoon, as I do so well. What better way than listening to Aerosmith? This is a special request for Nikki, spelled N-I-K-I. And to clarify...

0: 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The exploding touch tones. Nobody ever said we were above Bribo. In fact, that's what we're all about. Whatever it takes to get you to listen longer. This week, that will be more trips to Vegas, baby. 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Laura, you are on your way with a grand to blow.
1: Great. I've only been one time, and unfortunately, my husband got food poisoning.
0: Oh, no.
1: This trip, we're going to be careful in what we eat.
0: Yeah, just make sure you leave that food poisoning box unchecked on the itinerary. Some people don't. Congratulations, Laura. We've got more tomorrow morning at 9, then again at 1 and 5.
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While we have Jacko on the brain, you should know the Michael biopic is now streaming on Stars. And part two could start filming as early as this year, with a release either at the end of next year or early in 2028.

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It's Jeffrey T in the afternoon. Anytime you hear us play a song, but for some reason you can't remember the title or artist, that's okay. Happens to all of us. That is why we have the info right there online. Just look for recently played songs at Downtown Radio 977.

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0: Downtown Radio 97.7 playing Baton Rouge's 60s and 70s hits. Jeffrey T, still not a popular dog name, even though I've been called a dog more than once. According to U.S. News and World Report, Bella is number one on this year's list after surrendering to Luna last year. Before that, it was Max, and neither of them went very far. Luna is in second, with Max at number three. They were followed very closely behind by Coco and Daisy. Most likely butt sniffing, as Poochies do. Coco hasn't been in the top five since 2023, which is surprising since there's a dog named Coco on the TV show Bluey. I think there was also one on the Donna Reed show way back in the day. See, I'm not quite that old, but I do remember watching it on Nick at Night in the 80s. Rounding out the top 10 pup names are Milo, Buddy, Lucy, Charlie, and Lola.
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Jeffro off the radio and Michelle Fay coming down the hall. As we speak, she's got a stack of songs in her hand. 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

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My name is Jeffrey T. Just want to say thank you for spending some time with us today.

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